brother. You will not be able to plug in, turn on, and cop out. You will not be able to lose yourself on Skag and skip out for beer during commercials, because the revolution will not be televised.

0: fall. Let function have its day. Another day. Could it work in pink? Maybe that'll bring it around. Could it work in pink? Aerial black, bold italic.
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to lose, nothing to gain, just a scalpel in hand and a heart that's inflamed. I was believing that I could find heaven, but I was deceiving myself and behaving like I was the one that was in need of saving. I'm holding now, just a holding now. Don't be holding now, don't be holding now. Okay. It was a mask I was really creating, the image of gods in my mind, and just making a path for myself that then could be mistaken for fate. It's not fate, it's just one of the infinite roads that I've taken and laid.

blues, it's the way that I am. 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Just a shovel in hand and a heart and no name. I used to think I exist in a plane, that I have some control by means of recording my emotion and thought of a self that I call me. But I don't know why, now I don't know why. Looking back on it now, guess it seems like they're simplified. But it was a mask, I was really obsessed with a version of self that I longed to possess. And to walk in the papers of self and exist in a shape. There's no shape, it's just one of the infinite forms that had taken a leap.

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1: Okay, this is a pan, Qantas is descending to flight, Qantas 7335, descending to flight level 200. We're in emergency descent. We have a traffic issue.

distant. I say I'm freezing. I've been running from the rain. Is it me that's fading? Oh, it's just where I've been.

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0: Be it.

this, I don't want this, let me disrupt all the self-destructiveness. I digress with the die stressing me. If I digress, well then there's something wrong with me. I congress on myself to myself and I protest all this low oppressing myself. All this nonsense about being okay with this, so chivalrous. I'm not okay with this, I'm gonna get from this. I'm gonna stand on the grave and just reach my hand to the great abyss. Let me tell you, I'm still a body, just a body, and I'm just like everybody. I'm a flesh and bone and body, sense of self that needs a body. Recognize itself through all the pattern shapes. I go around it, but there's never anybody. It's just me, there is nobody, and I'm blind, but I still find it. All these shapes that have defined me through the fog that held my mind. Yes, I scream with all my fine, I got to stare into a universe that don't care. It just echo of my own soul, and I can't go or just let go of it. My imminent death is a weight on my chest, yo. My breath is congesting with all of the self flow. I can't breathe, but I'm still spitting, and I don't believe, but I'm still spitting, and I can't leave, so I'm still spitting, and I can't breathe, but I'm